0: And then boots off. John Party there. Chris Matthews, I'm going to throw some fun facts your way in honor of the late, great Dolly Parton. Obviously celebrating Dolly, losing her yesterday. So, Dollywood. I have been to Dollywood only once when I was a little kid, and I got in a fight with Derek Houston in line at, like, the Whitewater Rapids one. Like, you ride that little inner tube thing. Anyway, Derek was being a jerk, and I pushed him down. But Dolly Parton had her own theme park, Dollywood. She never, though, went on any of the rides at Dollywood, I think, honestly, because she was afraid that her wig would blow off. And I don't think that's a secret at all.
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0: Kim Brown, you got a woman, Chris Matthews, you got me hanging out with you, and someone who is very inspired by Dolly Parton and really affected by the loss of the icon, the human icon, not just country music icon, but Lainey Wilson, a big fan of Dolly, paying a tribute in her own way on her socials. Phone Keith's wallet, Lainey Wilson is coming up. First, Jason Aldean.
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0: say so. If you need someone, say so. Dan and Shay and Chris Matthews. So throwing in the form of good news, I'm throwing some more fun facts out about the late, great, amazing, will always be missed to the end of time, Dolly Parton, who didn't write I Will Always Love You about a romantic partner. Obviously, having a huge hit with that one, with Whitney Houston and the Bodyguard soundtrack and making her a gajillion dollars, but she didn't write it as a romantic thing. She wrote it for her former business partner, a guy called Porter Wagner, who she performed on Porter's TV show, and she started to kind of make it big and get a lot of interest and wanted to go out on her own. And Porter was being kind of a jerk about it and holding her to a contract. And she wrote a song. It's like, Porter, I will always love you. And also, one day, I will be so big, no one even remembers who Porter Wagner was.
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0: Broken Hearts on a Friday night. She's a Friday night heartbreaker. Here, raise a game player. You better do yourself a favor. The setting things right on a Sunday.
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Luke Holmes, Chris Matthews. One drink can throw off your reaction time and your judgment on a motorcycle. If you hit the bottle, don't roll the throttle. 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

0: your hands up, River Country, 101.7 New Jelly Roll there. Don't miss Dixon's biggest festival of the year. It's the Scarecrow Festival, Saturday, October 17th, 10 till 2, downtown Dixon, with ton of vendors, activities spanning six city blocks.
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0: Loving life. Again, Gisella Langley, Chris Matthews. Throwing another Dolly Parton fun fact out into your world. Obviously, the world losing just one of the brightest lights on the planet in Dolly Parton yesterday. But so, I Will Always Love You, the song that she had written for Porter Wagoner, and then obviously Whitney Houston making it a massive success in the 90s. Well, Elvis Presley in the 70s wanted to record it as well, but Elvis's people wanted the publishing. Elvis's people wanted to make all the money on Elvis's version of the song, and Dolly's like, I just can't do that. I gotta take care of myself as a songwriter. I can't give away the publishing. I don't do that. Elvis's people were like, no, well, then he's not gonna record this song. I mean, it would have been a massive success even then, but Dolly stuck to her guns. Whitney Houston's people ended up not having a problem with that deal, and I'd say that one worked out for everybody.
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4x4 by you. She's Lainey Wilson, Chris Matthews. One drink can throw off your reaction time and your judgment on the motorcycle. If you hit the bottle, don't roll the throttle. 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

0: South of Sandy, Zach Top, Chris Matthews. Hey, got some fun facts here. Dolly Parton fun fact. She went Dolly Parton fun fact. She slept in her makeup. I think in case of an emergency, Dolly wasn't taking any chances.
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0: 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Hey, ladies, it's time to test your strength at the women's skillet throwing competition. This is going to be on Saturday, the 3rd of October, 2 o'clock. 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
2: 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And it's a song about shooting a shot. 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

in a pinch, man. 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

already the case of country music versus any other music on the radio. We, the judge and jury, find that those other stations are guilty of not playing good music. Yeah. 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Northern Illinois' best country.

0: I knew it.
1: I knew you. You knew Taylor Swift there. Chris Matthews here. Throwing in some more Dolly Parton fun facts. The world obviously losing a bright, shining light. Not just a country music icon, but just an icon for humanity. One of our absolute best, Dolly Parton. Fun fact, she once entered a Dolly Parton lookalike contest. And you'd think she'd be a shoe-in. And she lost to a drag queen. Which I actually, I met one time at a casino in Arizona. I was just like in this space of like the Dolly Parton impersonator. And I was so nervous. I could not even talk to a Dolly Parton impersonator. I'm glad I never had the chance to meet the real deal.
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Hardy, and then Morgan Wallen, Eric Church, Tim McGraw. You've got MacArthur there. I'm Chris Matthews. One drink can throw off your reaction time and your judgment on a motorcycle. If you hit the bottle, don't roll the throttle. Plan ahead for a safe and sober ride home. 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

0: by you, Luke Holmes there, Chris Matthews. Celebrating Dolly Parton, the world losing just an icon of humanity yesterday, and celebrating Dolly with another Dolly Parton fun fact. So she had her own theme park, right? Dollywood, which I actually got into a fight with Derek Houston in I think it was like middle school. We were on a school trip to Dollywood, and he was being a real jerk. He was being a bully, and I got fed up, and I pushed him down, and he tripped over the ropes and line at the whitewater raft ride, and I got in trouble. But that's not the story. The story is that while Dolly Parton had her own theme park, she never ever went on any other rides, saying she didn't want to mess with her wig.
1: Here's the deal. The government is over $38 trillion in debt, which means the IRS isn't slowing down. And the tax code is complex and unforgiving. 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
1: That's John Party with Boots Off. Right before that, Luke Combs, One Number Away. I'm Rich Krieger, and as you've probably heard by now, we lost, well, a true legend and an icon. Dolly Parton passed away at 80 years old, multifaceted. She was a singer. She was a philanthropist. She was a songwriter, humanitarian. I mean, there were so many words that you could use to describe her. Her rep said, and this just came out, that she bravely faced a brief battle with cancer, and she ended up passing at the Vanderbilt Ingram Cancer Center in Nashville. She was surrounded by loved ones. However, it is not clear what type of cancer that she had. Coming up, Ella Langley and Morgan Wallen.
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That's Luke Bryan with Country Song Came On. Ella Langley and Morgan Wallen before that. I'm Rich Krieger. Coming up, optimists tend to live a longer life. Also, we'll hear from Kane Brown.

0: That's Lainey Wilson with Phone Keys Wallet. Drew Baldridge. Before that, I'm Rich Krieger. Another hour's worth of great country music is coming up. We'll kick everything off with Bailey Zimmerman.
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0: That's Dan and Shay with Say So. Lady A right before that. I'm Rich Krieger. And a lot of tributes, as expected, are pouring in for Dolly Parton. President Trump ordered flags to be flown at half staff for 1 week in honor of Dolly. In his message, he called her, quote, one of the greatest country singers and far beyond ever. Taylor Swift said, a world without Dolly doesn't feel possible, real or right. But because of the eternally generous way she spent her time on this earth and the countless lives she changed for the better, her legacy will be an everlasting one. Coming up, Jordan Davis.
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Are you feeling country all over? 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

That's Coe Wetzel and Ella Langley with Jaded. Jordan Davis right before that. I'm Rich Krieger. And coming up, some Americans think we've gone overboard with our love for dogs. Also, Stella Lefty.

0: That's George Burge, Ride, Ride, Ride. Jason Aldean before that. I'm Rich Krieger. And coming up, Dustin Lynch.
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0: cowgirl.
1: That's Parmalee with Cowgirl. I'm Rich Krieger. Coming up, the next tropical storm that develops in the Atlantic is going to be named Dolly. And I'll tell you why. Right now, Bailey Zimmerman.

0: That's Hardy, Tim McGraw, Eric Church, and Morgan Wallen with their song MacArthur. Bailey Zimmerman right before that. I'm Rich Krieger. And this is pretty interesting. The next tropical storm that develops in the Atlantic this hurricane season is going to be named Dolly. But the timing is pure coincidence, and it has no connection to Dolly Parton's passing on Tuesday. You see, storm systems are named by procedures every 6 years. And for the Atlantic region, the lists are alphabetical, and they alternate between male and female names. So it's almost like they're following the same formula that the Simpsons do in predicting things way ahead of time. Either way, it's a good coincidence. Coming up, Luke Combs.
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That's Helen Langley and Morgan Wallen. You look like you love me. Luke Combs before that. I'm Rich Krieger. Coming up, using light to set the mood. Also, Zach Topp.

0: That's Luke Bryan, Country and She Knows It. Corey Kent before that. I'm Rich Krieger. John Morgan is coming up next.
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0: That's Taylor Swift with I Knew It, I Knew You. Brooks and Dunn with the Boot, Scoot, and Boogie right before that. I'm Rich Krieger, and tributes continue to come in from some of Dolly Parton's famous friends. Reba McEntire said, there will never, ever be another you. We will remember and cherish every memory and every note you ever played and sang. Thank you, Lord, for Dolly. And Sally Field said, if there are truly angels on earth, then we just lost one. Dolly Parton. There will never be another. I adored her with all my heart and will always cherish our time together forever. Tucker Wetmore, Luke Combs, coming up.
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That's Luke Combs with Rethink Some Things. Tucker Wetmore right before that. I'm Rich Krieger. Coming up, some of the top things that make men put their dukes up. Also, we'll hear from Ella Langley

0: That's Jelly Roll. That's his latest single, Hands Up. Tyler Hubbard, Dancing in the Country. Right before that, I'm Rich Krieger. And another hour's worth of great country music is on the way. We'll kick it off with Ty Myers next.
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That's Bailey Zimmerman with Chevy Silverado. Justin Moore, right before that, I'm Rich Krieger. Coming up, another reason to quit smoking if you haven't already. Also, Lauren Elena.

0: That's Bailey Zimmerman with Chevy Silverado. 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Coming up, another reason to quit smoking if you haven't already. Also, Lauren Elena.
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That's Bailey Zimmerman with Chevy Silverado. Justin Moore, right before that, I'm Rich Krieger. Coming up, another reason to quit smoking if you haven't already. Also, Lauren Elena.

0: That's George Burge and Luke Bryan with Ride, Ride, Ride. Ella Langley right before that. I'm Rich Krieger and Morgan Wallen coming up next.
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0: Kane Brown and Woman. Steve Harmon, how about three things since the last time you and I were together? Kenny Chesney's 21st album, Silver Sands Marina, comes out September 25. Kenny revealed Megan Maroney is on it, singing a song called It Just Got Weird.
1: I mean, just in the title, there's a certain angst, yeah. And it had to be the perfect voice to do that. And sometimes when Megan sings, she sounds like she's been up all night in a great way.
0: Okay. Number two, Dolly Parton revised her will after her husband Carl died. Most of her fortune will go to charity. And number three, King Charles III in London, the Royal Guard, honor Dolly Parton playing 9 to 5 at the Buckingham Palace. Nice.
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0: Warren for the win. Ella Langley, your stat of the day. Ella's choosing Texas. Still making history. 19th week at number one. She's from Texas, I can tell. Ella is going after the all-time leader now. Mariah Carey's All I Want for Christmas is You at 22 weeks. You can do it, Ella.
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1: I'm Brandon Clark with your Shaw local news. A Sterling man serving an 8-year prison sentence for a 2017 drunken driving crash that killed a Sterling woman is once again asking a Whiteside County judge to reconsider his case. Douglas Strelo has filed motions seeking to withdraw his 2022 guilty plea and, alternatively, have his 8-year prison sentence reduced to probation. Strelo pleaded guilty to aggravated driving under the influence of alcohol and causing the death of 40-year-old Summer Harmon of Sterling. The crash happened in August 2017 on Illinois Route 40, just north of Fulfs Road. Prosecutors said Strelo's blood alcohol level was nearly 3 times the legal limit. Harmon died 3 days after the crash. Strelo's attorney, Allison Fagerman, filed the motions August 10th. She argues Strelo was taking several medications to treat post-traumatic stress disorder when he entered his guilty plea and did not fully understand questions from the judge or discussions with his attorney. The filings also argue Strelo's sentence was excessive and that the court did not adequately consider his military background, mental health, work history, rehabilitation efforts, and compliance while on pretrial release. Strelo previously sought to withdraw his plea, but that request was denied in 2024. The Illinois Appellate Court vacated that ruling in June 2025, allowing him to bring the issue back before the circuit court. His attorney acknowledges that withdrawing the plea could expose Strelo to a longer sentence, but the motion says he still wants to proceed. Strelo remains incarcerated at the Illinois River Correctional Center in Peoria. His projected discharge date is April 2030, with possible parole in April 2028. Prosecutors have 21 days to respond. A hearing is scheduled for 9 a.m. September 16th in Whiteside County Circuit Court. Meanwhile, several downtown Sterling streets are scheduled for milling and filling beginning September 21st. The work will take place during the day rather than at night, according to Superintendent of Public Works Brad Schrader. The project will cover portions of East 5th, East 4th, East 3rd, and East 2nd streets, along with 1st Avenue and Locust Street. Drivers should expect construction activity and possible disruptions as crews work on the downtown roadways. For more on those stories and others, visit ShawLocal.com, your trusted local source.
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3: Meteorologist Scott Lorimore, your Shaw Local forecast. Enjoying some temperatures in the 80s this afternoon, 82 degrees this afternoon, and comfortable mid-50s for tonight with some below-average numbers for us tonight. Feeling good out there. Friday, tomorrow, sunshine, 83. And then front cruises in for the weekend. Chance for some light showers Saturday afternoon, 79. Partly cloudy, warm on Sunday, 90 degrees. Low 90s for Monday.
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0: Country 101.7 with George Strait, Carrying Your Love with Me. It is 6:22. It is August 27th. National Just Because Day. Do it. Why? Just because. That's today on August 27th. It is National Peach Day. That is also going on today, all here on August 27th. 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

0: Murder Country 101.7, there goes Keith Urban and You'll Think of Me. We're coming up on 6:30. Good morning with the Shaw Local Sports Report. I'm Sam Ramirez. In girls tennis, the Dixon Duchesses with a 3-1 win over Rockford Boylan. Brooklyn Argus notched a win at number one singles. Rachel Lance and Maddie Emily a winner at number one doubles. And Jenna Mustafa and Jolie Orgeson a winner at number two doubles. In boys golf, Dixon beat Rockford Lutheran 153-158. Graham McNitt medalist from Dixon with a 34. Rock Falls beat Oregon 185-190. Fulton, a triangular win over Forested in Pearl City. Fulton shot a 155. Amboy with a win over Eastland, 176-182. In girls golf, Rock Ridge, a triangular win over Sterling and Alleman. Rock Ridge shot a 177. Girls volleyball Wednesday night, Sterling a winner over Eastland, 25-18, 25-9. Stockton, a two-set win over Morrison. And Serena, a three-set winner over Amboy. College volleyball conference opener for Sauk Valley Community College. A four-set win over Blackhawk, 25-22, 15-25, 25-15, 25-20. Dixon boys and girls golf in action today at Timber Creek. They'll take on Genoa Kingston at 4:15. Dixon boys soccer, they hit the road to take on Sauminock tonight at 4:30. And Dixon volleyball on the road at Rochelle tonight at 6. At the Little League World Series in Williamsport, Pennsylvania, Henderson, Nevada beat Davenport, Iowa 14-6 on Wednesday afternoon. The Little Leaguers from Davenport, Iowa will play this morning at 7 o'clock against Ohio, that game in Williamsport, Pennsylvania. For more local sports, visit ShawLocal.com. With this Thursday morning Shaw Local Sports Report, I'm Sam Ramirez.
1: I'm Brandon Clark, and these are the stories making their way across your Shaw Local News headlines. A Sterling man serving 8 years for a deadly 2017 DUI crash is asking a Whiteside County judge to let him withdraw his guilty plea or reduce his sentence to probation. His attorney says medications he was taking for PTSD affected his understanding when he pleaded guilty. I'll have the latest on his case. And several downtown Sterling streets are headed for road work beginning September 21st. I'll tell you which streets will be affected. The future of Oregon's historic Loretto Taft Field Campus also remains uncertain. Ogle County is considering accepting 64 acres from Northern Illinois University as supporters push to preserve the property for education, arts, and environmental programming. I'll have more on the debate, including concerns about potential data center development. And Mount Morris has crowned the winners of this year's National Straw Sculpting Competition. Find out which Rochelle artist took top honors, plus who won the popular straw bale races. More on those stories coming up.
2: I'm meteorologist Scott Lauriemore with your Shaw Local Forecast. Enjoying some temperatures in the 80s this afternoon, 82 degrees this afternoon, and comfortable mid-50s for tonight with some below-average numbers for us tonight. Feeling good out there. Friday, tomorrow, sunshine, 83. And then front cruises in for the weekend. Chance for some light showers Saturday afternoon, 79. Partly cloudy, warm on Sunday, 90 degrees. Low 90s for Monday.
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0: Lainey Wilson on River Country 101.7 639. Good morning. I'm Sam Ramirez. 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
1: 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Direct cash cattle trade was mostly quiet following the movement that transpired in the north on Tuesday at mostly $345. No new trade developed, but bids were on the table and currently being offered in Kansas. At the Huss Livestock Market in Kearney, Nebraska, compared to the last sale, feeder steers and heifers sold sharply lower. The USDA's demand was mostly moderate. Receipts were down on the weekend year. Feeder supply included 50% steers and 95% of the offering was over 600 pounds. Medium and large one feeder steers 950 to 978 pounds sold $300 to $317 with an average price of $314.64. Medium and large one feeder heifers 855 to 883 pounds sold with an average price of $302.10. Box beef closed sharply lower. Choice dropped 340 to 385.13 and select was 630 lower at 362.68. Estimated cattle slaughter is 105,000 head. Cash hogs closed mixed with a solid negotiated run. Processors were able to meet their procurement efforts, even though the market has struggled to find its footing recently. Barrows and gilts at the National Daily Direct were down 27 cents with a weighted average of 90.75. Iowa Southern Minnesota was up 1 penny at 90.72, and the Western Corn Belt was 9 cents higher at 90.78. Butcher hog prices in the Midwest cash markets were $2 lower at $64. At Illinois, slaughter sows were $1 higher with moderate demand for moderate offerings. Barrows and gilts were steady with moderate demand for moderate offerings at $55 to $65. Boars ranged from $22 to $32 and $10 to $13. Pork values closed $2.12 lower at $95.55. All primal cuts were lower. Estimated hog slaughter was 484,000 head, and up 13,000 on the week and about even on the year. At the CME, live and feeder cattle futures were mixed, mostly higher on spread trade, and lean hog futures were mostly higher on an oversold bounce. This program was brought to you by John Deere. They're proud to support the American farmers and ranchers who harvest our future year in and year out. I'm Kellen Havikin for Brownfield.
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0: Gabby Barrett on River Country 101.7 with I Hope. 6:45, good morning, I'm Sam Ramirez. Your Channel 13 weather forecast for today. Plenty of sunshine with a high 82. A few passing clouds tonight, a low at around 55. Sunny then on Friday, high Friday 83. Heading into the weekend, Saturday, cloudy, high 78. With a chance of rain on Sunday, high Sunday at around 88. Right now in Dixon, we're sunny, 61 at River Country 101.7.
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1: I'm Brandon Clark with your Shaw Local News Report. The future of the Lorado Taft Field Campus in Oregon remains uncertain, but the push to preserve the historic property continues. The Ogle County Board heard from residents last week as it considers whether to accept 64 acres of the 141-acre campus from Northern Illinois University at no cost. NIU closed the campus in December 2024, and the county has been studying the financial feasibility of taking over the property, including the cost of needed building repairs. Community support for preserving Taft has grown, including the formation of the nonprofit Together for Taft. The organization's founder and president, Julie Bassett, urged the county to consider returning the property to its educational roots while also incorporating arts, culture, recreation, and environmental programming. Bassett also asked the county to consider taking on an additional parcel for potential community gardens or environmental programs. Taft was established by NIU in 1951 as one of the country's pioneering outdoor education sites. At its peak in the 1970s and 80s, the Oregon campus had as many as 10 full-time professors and residential graduate teaching staff. The county continues to gather information about the property's condition and discuss the potential takeover with other local taxing bodies. The board also heard from several residents concerned about the possibility of future data centers in Ogle County. There currently are no publicly announced data center proposals, but residents urged the board not to create an ordinance that could encourage such development. Meanwhile, Mount Morris has crowned the winners of this year's U.S. National Straw Sculpting Competition. Five teams of straw artists competed during the 11th annual Straw Fest, with the sculptures displayed downtown along Wesley Avenue. Mount Cheddarus, created by Danica and Mark Rogers of Rochelle, took first place in both the People's Choice and Artist's Choice voting. The Tree of Life, created by artists from Oregon, took second place in both categories. Hayland Coup by Doreen Hartman of Mount Morris won third place in the People's Choice voting, while Weller's Woods Gnome by Chris and Cecilia Mann of Rockford took third in the Artist Choice. The weekend also featured a 5K, live music, kids activities, and the popular straw bale races. Jack Nicholson and Sam Helmich won the two-person race and took home the $50 prize. For more on those stories and others, visit ShawLocal.com, your trusted local source.
2: 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I'm Sam Ramirez. Good morning. We're live in the CGH Medical Center studio, CGH, and circling you with exceptional care. 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
3: I'm meteorologist Scott Laurie Moore with your Shaw Local forecast. Enjoying some temperatures in the 80s this afternoon, 82 degrees this afternoon, and comfortable mid-50s for tonight with some below-average numbers for us tonight. Feeling good out there. Friday, tomorrow, sunshine, 83. And then front cruises in for the weekend. Chance for some light showers Saturday afternoon, 79. Partly cloudy, warm on Sunday, 90 degrees. Low 90s for Monday.
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It is 7:11 on a Thursday morning. I'm Sam Ramirez. 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

0: and Drug Administration. The Biomaker blood test from Roche and Eli Lilly breaks from the traditional method of diagnosing Alzheimer's, like spinal taps or PET scans. It's already been approved for use in Europe and can be run through any of Roche's more than 4,500 lab analyzers already set up across the U.S. The U.S. Ag Secretary says the White House's plan to temporarily pause higher tariffs on ground beef imports is still under discussion. Brooke Rollins said U.S. Trade Representative Jamison Greer is still finalizing the plan along with President Trump. This comes after backlash among Republicans over the proposal after Trump announced the decision last week, saying the imported products would be sold at 25% below market price. And Meta is settling in its federal trial over social media addiction. Several states sued the tech giant, alleging it designed its social media platforms, also including Facebook and WhatsApp, to engage children and get them addicted. 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

0: Cody Johnson right here on River Country 101.7 with the fall. It is 7:21. True story, a triathlon coach was attacked by an alligator while swimming in a river during a training session for an upcoming race. 31-year-old Jonathan Burney took his race trainees swimming in the Savannah River in Augusta, Georgia, Sunday when he suddenly felt a blow to his right arm. He then noticed that a 5-foot alligator had latched onto his arm. He grabbed the alligator by the head, shoved his thumb into the eye, and the alligator let go. Burney went into shock and was bleeding heavily from the wound that would later require stitches. Fortunately, the alligator's teeth only ripped through the skin and fat rather than any muscle. Burney said it could have been a lot worse. He said he guessed he won the alligator lottery and is still planning on competing in the race next month. True story, triathlon coach nabbed by a gator during a practice swim. River Country 101.7.
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5: 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I'm Brownfield reporter Kara Hart. 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

0: 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Sawyer Brown coming up at our 7:30 back-to-back news headlines now, brought to you by the Humiller Insurance Agency, because here, family matters.
1: I'm Brandon Clark, and these are the stories making their way across your Shaw local news headlines. A Sterling man serving 8 years for a deadly 2017 DUI crash is asking a Whiteside County judge to let him withdraw his guilty plea or reduce his sentence to probation. His attorney says medications he was taking for PTSD affected his understanding when he pleaded guilty. I'll have the latest on his case. And several downtown Sterling streets are headed for road work beginning September 21st. I'll tell you which streets will be affected. The future of Oregon's historic Loretto Taft Field Campus also remains uncertain. Ogle County is considering accepting 64 acres from Northern Illinois University as supporters push to preserve the property for education, arts, and environmental programming. I'll have more on the debate, including concerns about potential data center development. And Mount Morris has crowned the winners of this year's National Straw Sculpting Competition. Find out which Rochelle artist took top honors, plus who won the popular straw bale races. More on those stories coming up.
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3: I'm meteorologist Scott Lauriemore with your Shaw Local Forecast. Enjoying some temperatures in the 80s this afternoon, 82 degrees this afternoon, and comfortable mid-50s for tonight with some below-average numbers for us tonight. Feeling good out there. Friday, tomorrow, sunshine, 83. And then front cruises in for the weekend. Chance for some light showers Saturday afternoon, 79. Partly cloudy, warm on Sunday, 90 degrees. Low 90s for Monday.
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0: Sawyer Brown, 7:30 back-to-back. 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Good morning with the Shaw Local Sports Report. I'm Sam Ramirez. In boys golf, the Dixon Dukes went on the road, beat Rockford Lutheran 153-158. Graham McNitt from Dixon Medalist with a 34. Rock Falls a winner over Oregon 185-190. Lucas Porter from Rock Falls Medalist with a 37. Fulton a triangular win over Forested and Pearl City. Steamer shot a 155. Amboy a winner over Eastland 176-182. In girls golf, Rock Ridge defeated Sterling and Alleman. Rock Ridge shot a 177. Girls volleyball last night, Sterling a 25-18, 25-9 win over Eastland. Serena beat Amboy in three sets. Stockton with a two-set win over Morrison. College women's volleyball, Sauk Valley Community College improved to 3-3 with a four-set conference win over Blackhawk. In girls tennis, the Dixon Duchesses a 3-1 win over Rockford Boylan. Brooklyn Argus a winner at number one singles. Rachel Lance and Maddie Emily, a winner at number one doubles. And Jenna Mustafa and Jolie Ortgeisen, a winner at number two doubles. Dixon boys and girls golf in action today as they take on Genoa Kingston at 4:15. That'll be at Timber Creek. Dixon boys soccer at Sauminauk. That'll be a 4:30 start. And Dixon volleyball on the road at Rochelle at 6 o'clock. We're getting set for Dixon Dukes football on WIXN tomorrow night. Dixon home against Rockford Lutheran. On 95.7 The Rock, the Sterling Newman Comets travel down to Kewaunee. And on River Country 101.7 tomorrow night, the Amboy Clippers at South Beloit. And at the Little League World Series, Henderson, Nevada beat Davenport, Iowa yesterday 14-6. Davenport will be in action this morning when they take on Ohio in an elimination game. For more local sports, visit ShawLocal.com. 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

0: Country 101.7, there goes Jelly Roll with Heart of Stone. 743, good morning, I'm Sam Ramirez. This Saturday, we're going to be live at the Amboy Depot Days from 4 until 6. We're going to preview the big car show coming up on Sunday. We'll also preview the big 50-50 drawing coming up on Sunday. Lots to talk about. We'll be in Amboy at the Depot Days live this Saturday from 4 until 6. 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
0: 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Join Josh Dillon and Brian Weidman with the call as the Amboy Clippers hit the road to take on the Sobos of South Beloit. Amboy coming up a shutout win in week one. 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

0: Country 101.7, there goes Clay Walker, then what? Good morning, I'm Sam Ramirez. It is 7:15. Tomorrow night at the Dixon Theater, it is Breakfast in America. If you like the group Supertramp, and man, they had that great album in 1979, Breakfast in America, it is a Supertramp tribute coming to the theater tomorrow night at 7:30. And then on Saturday night, Dear Amy, it is a Amy Winehouse tribute show Saturday night, 7:30. Then coming up on September 12th, Straight Country Tribute. It is a tribute to George Strait. That's coming up on Saturday night, September 12th. 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
1: I'm Brandon Clark with your Shaw local news. A Sterling man serving an 8-year prison sentence for a 2017 drunken driving crash that killed a Sterling woman is once again asking a Whiteside County judge to reconsider his case. Douglas Strelo has filed motions seeking to withdraw his 2022 guilty plea and, alternatively, have his 8-year prison sentence reduced to probation. Strelo pleaded guilty to aggravated driving under the influence of alcohol and causing the death of 40-year-old Summer Harmon of Sterling. The crash happened in August 2017 on Illinois Route 40, just north of Fulfs Road. Prosecutors said Strelo's blood alcohol level was nearly 3 times the legal limit. Harmon died 3 days after the crash. Strelo's attorney, Allison Fagerman, filed the motions August 10th. She argues Strelo was taking several medications to treat post-traumatic stress disorder when he entered his guilty plea and did not fully understand questions from the judge or discussions with his attorney. The filings also argue Strelo's sentence was excessive and that the court did not adequately consider his military background, mental health, work history, rehabilitation efforts, and compliance while on pretrial release. Strelo previously sought to withdraw his plea, but that request was denied in 2024. The Illinois Appellate Court vacated that ruling in June 2025, allowing him to bring the issue back before the circuit court. His attorney acknowledges that withdrawing the plea could expose Strelo to a longer sentence, but the motion says he still wants to proceed. Strelo remains incarcerated at the Illinois River Correctional Center in Peoria. His projected discharge date is April 2030, with possible parole in April 2028. Prosecutors have 21 days to respond. A hearing is scheduled for 9 a.m. September 16th in Whiteside County Circuit Court. Meanwhile, several downtown Sterling streets are scheduled for milling and filling beginning September 21st. The work will take place during the day rather than at night, according to Superintendent of Public Works Brad Schrader. The project will cover portions of East 5th, East 4th, East 3rd, and East 2nd streets, along with 1st Avenue and Locust Street. Drivers should expect construction activity and possible disruptions as crews work on the downtown roadways. For more on those stories and others, visit ShawLocal.com, your trusted local source.
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4: I'm meteorologist Scott Laurie Moore with your Shaw Local Forecast. Enjoying some temperatures in the 80s this afternoon, 82 degrees this afternoon, and comfortable mid-50s for tonight with some below-average numbers for us tonight. Feeling good out there. Friday, tomorrow, sunshine, 83. And then front cruises in for the weekend. Chance for some light showers Saturday afternoon, 79. Partly cloudy, warm on Sunday, 90 degrees, low 90s for Monday.
3: Right now, we're sunny, 68 at River Country 101.7. Good morning. It is 8:04. 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

0: Country 101.7. There goes Brett Young. It is 8:11. How about some Thursday facts today? If you're average, you have 200 of these right now, and that is type of funguses on your feet. Oh, I could have went the whole day without hearing that fact. This is more likely to happen to you if you're stressed out, and that is getting bitten by mosquitoes. Yeah, mosquitoes apparently like people who are stressed out. And if you do this, you'll probably increase the amount of sleep you get, and that is make more money. So, okay, there you go. Very random facts today, River Country 101.7.
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0: Country 101.7, there goes the band Perry. Good morning, I'm Sam Ramirez. Coming to you live this morning in the CGH Medical Center Studio, CGH, encircling you with exceptional care. Art in the Park coming up at the RB&W District Park in Rock Falls this Saturday from 10 until 4. 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
1: I'm Brandon Clark, and these are the stories making their way across your Shaw local news headlines. A Sterling man serving 8 years for a deadly 2017 DUI crash is asking a Whiteside County judge to let him withdraw his guilty plea or reduce his sentence to probation. His attorney says medications he was taking for PTSD affected his understanding when he pleaded guilty. I'll have the latest on his case. And several downtown Sterling streets are headed for road work beginning September 21st. I'll tell you which streets will be affected. The future of Oregon's historic Loretto Taft Field Campus also remains uncertain. Ogle County is considering accepting 64 acres from Northern Illinois University as supporters push to preserve the property for education, arts, and environmental programming. I'll have more on the debate, including concerns about potential data center development. And Mount Morris has crowned the winners of this year's National Straw Sculpting Competition. Find out which Rochelle artist took top honors, plus who won the popular straw bale races. More on those stories coming up.
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3: I'm meteorologist Scott Lariemore with your Shaw Local Forecast. Enjoying some temperatures in the 80s this afternoon, 82 degrees this afternoon, and comfortable mid-50s for tonight with some below-average numbers for us tonight. Feeling good out there. Friday, tomorrow, sunshine, 83. And then front cruises in for the weekend. Chance for some light showers Saturday afternoon, 79. Partly cloudy, warm on Sunday, 90 degrees. Low 90s for Monday.
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0: Johnny Chesney, American Kids on River Country 101.7. Good morning. It is 8:50. Let's take a look at birthdays today on August the 27th. Chandra Wilson, the actress from Grey's Anatomy, 57. Actress Sarah Chalke is 50 today. And actor Aaron Paul from Westworld and Breaking Bad, 47 today. On August 27th.
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1: I'm Brandon Clark with your Shaw Local News Report. The future of the Lorado Taft Field Campus in Oregon remains uncertain, but the push to preserve the historic property continues. The Ogle County Board heard from residents last week as it considers whether to accept 64 acres of the 141-acre campus from Northern Illinois University at no cost. NIU closed the campus in December 2024, and the county has been studying the financial feasibility of taking over the property, including the cost of needed building repairs. Community support for preserving Taft has grown, including the formation of the nonprofit Together for Taft. The organization's founder and president, Julie Bassett, urged the county to consider returning the property to its educational roots while also incorporating arts, culture, recreation, and environmental programming. Bassett also asked the county to consider taking on an additional parcel for potential community gardens or environmental programs. Taft was established by NIU in 1951 as one of the country's pioneering outdoor education sites. At its peak in the 1970s and 80s, the Oregon campus had as many as 10 full-time professors and residential graduate teaching staff. The county continues to gather information about the property's condition and discuss the potential takeover with other local taxing bodies. The board also heard from several residents concerned about the possibility of future data centers in Ogle County. There currently are no publicly announced data center proposals, but residents urged the board not to create an ordinance that could encourage such development. Meanwhile, Mount Morris has crowned the winners of this year's U.S. National Straw Sculpting Competition. Five teams of straw artists competed during the 11th Annual Straw Fest, with the sculptures displayed downtown along Wesley Avenue. Mount Cheddarist, created by Danica and Mark Rogers of Rochelle, took first place in both the People's Choice and Artist Choice voting. The Tree of Life, created by artists from Oregon, took second place in both categories. Hayland Coup by Doreen Hartman of Mount Morris won third place in the People's Choice voting, while Weller's Woods Gnome by Chris and Cecilia Mann of Rockford took third in the Artist Choice. The weekend also featured a 5K, live music, kids activities, and the popular straw bale races. Jack Nicholson and Sam Helmich won the two-person race and took home the $50 prize. For more on those stories and others, visit ShawLocal.com, your trusted local source.
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4: I'm meteorologist Scott Lorimore with your Shaw Local Forecast. Enjoying some temperatures in the 80s this afternoon, 82 degrees this afternoon, and comfortable mid-50s for tonight with some below-average numbers for us tonight. Feeling good out there. Friday, tomorrow, sunshine, 83. And then front cruises in for the weekend. Chance for some light showers Saturday afternoon, 79. Partly cloudy, warm on Sunday, 90 degrees. Low 90s for Monday.
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Easton Corbin with Baby Be My Love Song. 9:13, you're listening to River Country 101.7 here on a Thursday morning. I'm Sam Ramirez, Amboy High School football. 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

0: Max McNown on River Country 101.7 922. Good Thursday morning. I'm Sam Ramirez, your Channel 13 weather forecast. Lots of sunshine today with a high at around 82 right here in Dixon. Our low tonight, 55. Sunny tomorrow, high Friday, 83. And then on Saturday, cloudy, high 78. Right now in Dixon at River Country 101.7, we are sunny and 71.
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0: Kenny Chesney and I go back on River Country 101.7 here on a Thursday morning. It is 9:37. We're going to be live in Amboy this coming Saturday. Depot Days gets going, and we'll be there Saturday from 4 until 6. Hey, lots to do in Amboy this weekend. Amboy Car Show's coming up on Sunday. We'll have a preview of the car show. And, of course, the 50-50 drawing coming up on Sunday afternoon at 3 o'clock. You can get your 50-50 tickets in Amboy coming up, as a matter of fact, even now. I was looking this morning. Right now, the Amboy Depot Days is at $64,000. And that is only going to continue to grow as they inch closer to the drawing coming up on Sunday. We'll be there live Saturday, 4 to 6, right here, River Country 101.7.
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0: Miranda Lambert with Only Prettier on River Country 101.7, 950. That'll do it for me. I'm Sam Ramirez. Have a great rest of your Thursday. We'll see you tomorrow on River Country 101.7.
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1: 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I'll tell you about that coming up.

0: Yeah, I want to know the rest of the story, too. That's Graylin James, Water at a Wedding. And Penny, there was a survey nationwide asking if you store anything in your oven or not. 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She stored crackers and bread in her oven. She used it like it was a bread box. I don't remember her ever setting anything on fire. She always remembered to pull stuff out of the oven before turning it on. Because according to this survey, 10% of the people who store things in their oven, you will set it on fire at some point. You're going to forget that it's in there. 10%, that's a pretty high percentage. 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

It's true. We do like to take the high road. However, we still got some friends in low places. Heck, we play country music for everybody. 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

0: A new album will be out next month. That's the first single. That's Luke Bryan.
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8: 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Join Josh Dillon and Brian Weidman with the call as the Amboy Clippers hit the road to take on the Sobos of South Beloit. 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

further proof that police departments are really good at social media. I'll tell you about that in a couple. Also, Taylor Swift on the way.

0: I knew it.
1: I knew you. I also know you were kind of dressed like Michael Jackson, a Florida man, wearing a fedora, much like the hats that Michael Jackson was seen wearing quite often. On top of that, he was wearing one white glove when he robbed a gas station. He got away with $670 in his Michael Jackson hat and his one white glove. The police in question did what police always do on their social media, because I love them for this. They, you know, showed their sense of humor. 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

No, there really isn't any way it's not going to be a number one song for the two of them. That's Ella Langley and Co Wetzel. Title is Jaded on River Country 101.7. Taking a look at the forecast from your 13 Weather Authority. Just fabulous today. A ton of sunshine, a high in the low 80s. Tonight, mostly clear, but then some fog developing. Tomorrow morning, probably going to see some patchy fog. And then, just like today, lots of sunshine, highs tomorrow in the low 80s. Currently, it is 75 degrees.

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1: I'm Brandon Clark with your Shaw local news. The Twin Cities Pads homeless shelter in Sterling is preparing to close its doors September 1st, but board members say they are hoping the shutdown will only be temporary. The shelter announced last week that it will cease all services, citing insufficient funding and staffing challenges. Now the board is working to determine what restructuring will look like and whether the shelter can reopen before winter. Board member Cindy Sheehan says the decision to close was made last Thursday, with residents informed the following morning. About 30 people currently rely on the shelter for housing, meals, and case management services. CGH Medical Center and the Tri-County Opportunities Council are now working with residents to identify housing and other resources before the shelter closes. TCOC Community Services Director Nettie Watts says staff will meet individually with each resident to assess their circumstances and help develop a plan for where they can go. Sheehan says staffing has been a major challenge. The shelter's executive director and another employee retired in June, and while replacements were hired, they did not remain in their positions. The shelter's client advocate also recently resigned. The board is now developing a restructuring plan while seeking the funding and staffing support needed to reopen. Meanwhile, unincorporated Lee County residents and small businesses will soon receive notices about the county's new electric aggregation program. The county board has approved a 3-year agreement with Direct Energy Services at a rate of 9.79 cents per kilowatt hour beginning in December. That's lower than ComEd's new rate of 10.279 cents per kilowatt hour scheduled to take effect at the same time. Eligible customers will be automatically enrolled but can opt out of the program at any time without a fee. County Administrator Jeremy England says officials chose the 3-year agreement to provide more stability as the electricity market remains volatile. Participants also will have the option of choosing 100% renewable energy at a slightly higher rate of 10.02 cents per kilowatt hour. Enrollment notices are expected to begin arriving in mailboxes within the next couple of weeks. For more on those stories and others, visit ShawLocal.com, your trusted local source.
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3: I'm meteorologist Scott Laurie Moore with your Shaw Local Forecast. We've been enjoying some nice weather all week long. We've got another fine day today. The sunshine is out. In fact, hardly any clouds in the whole state for today. And we're in the low 80s, lows tonight, comfortable down in the mid-50s, a few degrees cooler than average with this lower humidity, allowing our nighttime low temps to drop nicely. Mostly sunny tomorrow, 83. And then our next weather system starts its approach over the weekend, increasing clouds, increasing rain chances, 70s Saturday, 80s on Sunday, and summer's back early next week.
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0: was National Dog Day. It was a holiday. They should make a really big deal out of this. Actually, we should have National Dog Day once a week. It was started in 2004 by a woman who was surprised to find out that there was not a National Dog Day on the books. So she started this because dogs are awesome. So today is National Dog Day. Celebrate as you see fit with your puppy dog. I do have a dog. We adopted him shortly after. If you remember, back when David Bowie and Prince both passed away in pretty close proximity to each other, we adopted this dog shortly thereafter. And he's a very interesting character. He's a mutt. So we named him not only Bowie, but his entire name is Bowie Prince Rogers Nelson. And his whole name is on his collar because he is that cool. 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

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It's Riley Green and Ella Langley.

0: Get to drinking because you probably are a little dehydrated. You probably need a big drink of water. I know that's not what the song is about. This is Zach John King.
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10: I'm Brent Barnett with Ag News headlines on Brownfield. How artificial intelligence can improve crop performance. Brownfield's Megan Grebner has more from Becknology Days in Atlanta, Indiana.
11: The director of research agronomy for Beck says the future of farming will be more prescriptive. Jim Schwartz says corn hybrids actually build yield in different ways.
12: How we manage those hybrids has a great impact on the success we experience on our farm.
11: He tells Brownfield technology like Beck's new AI tool, Seed IQ, can encourage farmers to think outside the box.
12: In hybrid management today, we're kind of feeling through the dark. Now, instead of not understanding why something happened, if I can explain to you, it's okay to apply that fungicide early in the year, but now let me match that hybrid. Now I've de-risked that decision.
11: Schwartz says Seed IQ allows growers to hyper-focus on root architecture, kernel capture, and silk timing to improve productivity and profitability. From Atlanta, Indiana, I'm Megan Grebner for Brownfield.
10: An economist says inflation and higher interest rates continue to impact farm profitability. David Widmar with Agricultural Economic Insights says producers are expected to face additional financial pressure.
13: Fed is now, again, positioning themselves to maybe raise interest rates as we wrap up 2026, maybe into early 2027. Probably means higher borrowing costs.
10: He tells Brownfield inflation has remained above the Federal Reserve's target rate of 2% for the last 5 years. Last week was a big week for new crop U.S. soybean export demand. USDA says soybean sales topped 90 million bushels, nearly all of that to either China or unknown destinations. The USDA's next round of supply and demand numbers is due out September 11th. I'm Brent Barnett, Brownfield.
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0: The song came about because Corey Kent and Co. Wenzel wanted to record a song together, and they just could not find the right song. So Corey Kent was like, fine, I'll write it myself. That's Rocky Mountain Low on River Country 101.7 with Sam Ramirez. He's back tomorrow morning at 6 a.m. with the local news and sports that you need, the true story, the 7:30 back-to-back, tons of fun, the birthdays, of course, and more. In addition to the shining personality of Sam himself. 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

Jelly Roll is on the way with his new one. And if you're ever out and about and you see somebody with a dog and you smile at the dog and then you think, wait, I'm smiling at a dog. That's silly. I should stop that. No, you should continue. I'll tell you about it.

0: tolerate that. However, they showed photos to the dogs while they were in the MRI, and they found that the same area of the brain that lights up when the dog sees a treat is the same area that lights up when they see a smiling face in front of them. And it does not have to be you. It can be anybody smiling at them. The dogs reacted to smiles from strangers with that same part of their brain firing up. So dogs like it when you smile at them.
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0: 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I am quite certain it won't be their only duet together.
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0: feels like Carolina, specifically North Carolina, which is where these guys are from. That's Parmalee on River Country 101.7. And coming up on Saturday, the 19th annual Farm Heritage Festival going on at East Jordan Church on Saturday. They're on Polo Road in Sterling. Starts with breakfast between 7 and 9. Just show up and they will feed you a hearty breakfast. Admission and parking are completely free. The breakfast is only $10 for adults, $5 for kids 13 and under, free for kids ages 5 and under. And then after breakfast, they've got tons of fun stuff going on. If you have questions, talk to Pastor Jim Miller. His number is 815-866-6088.
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0: 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She's a Friday night heartbreaker. Here, raise a game player. Better do yourself a favor. The setting things right on a Sunday.
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1: Soybeans, cattle, and hogs were higher. Corn was lower. Hello, I'm Kellen Habikin with a commodity market update on Brownfield. 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Turn that potential into reality by planting the best genetics from Stein Seed Company. Stein has yield. Soybeans were higher on short covering and technical buying and watching late development weather with the potential for heat stress in parts of the region. Weekly old crop export sales were good and new crop was strong. September soybeans finished 2.25 higher at 1256 and a half. November was 2 higher at 1268. Corn was lower on profit taking and technical selling and seeing a modest correction, expecting some cuts in next month's USDA yield guess. Old crop sales were a marketing year low. New crop was up on the week. September corn finished 3.75 higher at 5.10 1/4. The December contract was 3 lower at 5.33 1/2. The wheat complex was mixed and monitoring U.S. global weather conditions and Black Sea export restrictions. Export sales were larger than above average, but didn't show any clear signs of improved global demand. September Chicago wheat finished 12.25 higher at 7.42 3/4. In Minneapolis, September was 8 higher at 7.30. In Kansas City, 11.75 higher at 8.03 1/2. Live and feeder cattle were up on oversold signals. Box beef at midday was lower. October live cattle 215 higher at 212.92. December 225 higher at 214.80. September feeder cattle 345 higher at 322.45. October was 382 higher at 318.07. Hogs were mostly higher on spread trade and technical buying. Butcher hogs were steady. The major direct markets had no comparison today. October lean hogs closed 27 lower at 80.62, and December was 22 higher at 71.20. And I'm Kellen Habikin for Brownfield.
2: I'm meteorologist Scott Lariemore with your Shaw Local Forecast. We've been enjoying some nice weather all week long. We've got another fine day today. The sunshine is out. In fact, hardly any clouds in the whole state for today. And we're in the low 80s, lows tonight, comfortable down in the mid-50s, a few degrees cooler than average with this lower humidity, allowing our nighttime low temps to drop nicely. Mostly sunny tomorrow, 83. And then our next weather system starts its approach over the weekend, increasing clouds, increasing rain chances, 70s Saturday, 80s on Sunday. And summer's back early next week.
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0: country should be the only music on the radio. 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

I'm the problem. Morgan Wallen had an absolute runner of a tour this past year. Sold $500 million worth of tickets and everything on that tour, which is insane numbers. Absolute insane numbers. His alcohol sales at Clemson, he moved a wild 135,931 alcoholic beverages. How they got it down to the one is the thing I'm still scratching my head over. How do y'all keep track of that so intently? The alcohol, it's worth a lot of money.

0: Kane Brown and woman. Well, even at 80, Dolly Parton was obviously dealing with a lot on her plate in addition to her health issues. Her Broadway musical, Dolly, the true original musical, previews started December, opening on what we thought would be her 81st birthday, January 2027. Now, you know, I don't know what's going to happen with the musical. I'm hoping they'll find a way to still do it naturally without her. Major $500 million expansion at Dollywood also happening, and further growth of her imagination library, where they've given over 300 million free books to kids.
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2: 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Join Josh Dillon and Brian Weidman with the call as the Amboy Clippers hit the road to take on the Sobos of South Beloit. 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

0: The Blame It All of My Roots tour is continuing in Orlando. Garth is playing the Kia Center September 25th and 26th. Tickets will go on sale September 2nd, 10 a.m. Eastern Time.
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1: I'm Brandon Clark with your Shaw local news report. A Morrison man facing multiple Class X felony drug charges is asking a Whiteside County judge to suppress statements he made to investigators, claiming police continued questioning him after he asked for an attorney. 49-year-old Scott Pruis was charged in May with methamphetamine trafficking, delivery and possession after a package mailed from California to his Morrison home was flagged by postal workers. Investigators obtained a warrant, intercepted the package, and later watched Pruis retrieve it from his front porch before executing a search warrant at his home. Prosecutors alleged the package contained more than 420 grams of a substance that field tested positive for methamphetamine. Police also reported finding suspected cannabis and THC products, mushrooms, alprazolam, and cash. Pruis has pleaded not guilty. Now his attorney, James Mertis of Sterling, argues Pruis clearly invoked his right to an attorney, but was nevertheless questioned by investigators. The motion claims Pruis asked to call his attorney immediately after the search, and again later during a recorded interview, asking when he would be able to speak with his lawyer. Mertis is asking the court to suppress statements made after Pruis first invoked his right to counsel, along with any evidence investigators may have obtained as a result. Pruis is scheduled to return to court September 11th, when his pretrial release status will also be addressed. Meanwhile, a nationally known custom car builder is bringing one of his most famous creations to Amboy Depot Days this weekend. 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
2: I'm meteorologist Scott Laurie Moore with your Shaw Local Forecast. We've been enjoying some nice weather all week long. We've got another fine day today. The sunshine is out. In fact, hardly any clouds in the whole state for today. And we're in the low 80s, lows tonight, comfortable down in the mid-50s, a few degrees cooler than average with this lower humidity, allowing our nighttime low temps to drop nicely. Mostly sunny tomorrow, 83. And then our next weather system starts its approach over the weekend, increasing clouds, increasing rain chances, 70s Saturday, 80s on Sunday, and summer's back early next week.
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6: 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Funding has been provided by the Illinois Emergency Management Agency and the Office of Homeland Security.
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Shaboozy and good news. It wasn't really a great news week for us here in country radio as we lost Dolly Parton, but it's been amazing to see some of the stories that people have been sharing about Dolly throughout the years and the tributes from country radio and country music artists, Alan Jackson, Tim McGraw, Ella Langley, Randy Travis, Brad Paisley, Zach Brown, Jason Aldean, Charlie Crockett, Reba, George Strait, Casey Musgraves, all pouring their hearts out on social media about this woman that we all very intently adored.

0: Say So, there's Dan and Shay. Garth Brooks just added Orlando. Blame It All on My Rude Stories, playing the Kia Center September 25th and 26th. Tickets are on sale September 2nd, 10 a.m. Eastern Time. So far, he's had some great multi-night runs in Denver, Chicago, and D.C.
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2: Hey, y'all, this is Brantley Gilbert, and this is my new song, Good Damn. Good Damn is a song I wrote with my good friends Brock Berry Hill, Taylor Phillips, and a fella you might know by the name of Hardy. And it's a song about shooting a shot. Long story short, hope y'all dig it.

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1: I'm Brandon Clark with your Shaw local news. The Twin Cities Pads homeless shelter in Sterling is preparing to close its doors September 1st, but board members say they are hoping the shutdown will only be temporary. The shelter announced last week that it will cease all services, citing insufficient funding and staffing challenges. Now the board is working to determine what restructuring will look like and whether the shelter can reopen before winter. Board member Cindy Sheehan says the decision to close was made last Thursday, with residents informed the following morning. About 30 people currently rely on the shelter for housing, meals, and case management services. CGH Medical Center and the Tri-County Opportunities Council are now working with residents to identify housing and other resources before the shelter closes. TCOC Community Services Director Nettie Watts says staff will meet individually with each resident to assess their circumstances and help develop a plan for where they can go. Sheehan says staffing has been a major challenge. The shelter's executive director and another employee retired in June, and while replacements were hired, they did not remain in their positions. The shelter's client advocate also recently resigned. The board is now developing a restructuring plan while seeking the funding and staffing support needed to reopen. Meanwhile, unincorporated Lee County residents and small businesses will soon receive notices about the county's new electric aggregation program. The county board has approved a 3-year agreement with Direct Energy Services at a rate of 9.79 cents per kilowatt hour beginning in December. That's lower than ComEd's new rate of 10.279 cents per kilowatt hour scheduled to take effect at the same time. Eligible customers will be automatically enrolled but can opt out of the program at any time without a fee. County Administrator Jeremy England says officials chose the 3-year agreement to provide more stability as the electricity market remains volatile. Participants also will have the option of choosing 100% renewable energy at a slightly higher rate of 10.02 cents per kilowatt hour. Enrollment notices are expected to begin arriving in mailboxes within the next couple of weeks. For more on those stories and others, visit ShawLocal.com, your trusted local source.
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3: I'm meteorologist Mark Thibodeau with your Shaw Local Forecast. It's going to stay on the warm side through the rest of the week. We could see a few rain showers later Saturday. Most of the weekend's dry. Could be back near 90 by early next week. Some patchy ground fog overnight. Clear otherwise, a low in the upper 50s. Patchy fog to begin Friday, then a good deal of sunshine. Highs in the low 80s. Saturday, intervals of clouds and sun, a low near 60, a high of 81. Sunshine on Sunday, overnight low 67, afternoon high up to 87.
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1: Horseback, Cody Johnson, as stars from all across Nashville continue to pour their hearts out on social media over Dolly Parton, who we sadly lost this week. Been a tough week, man. I saw Jelly Roll had a heartfelt tribute to Dolly on Jimmy Kimmel. Of course, everyone's been posting about it. Tim McGraw, Ella Langley, Randy Travis, Brad Paisley, Zach Brown, Jason Aldean, Charlie Crockett, Reba, George Strait, Kacey Musgraves. This woman obviously had an impact on so many people. So sad. Hate to see this, but, you know, she leaves behind a legacy that we can all agree was stellar, untouchable. 300 million free books to kids over the years, $500 million expansion at Dollywood, and working on a big musical debut for later on this year. That's just the stuff that she had going on at 80, y'all. Crazy.

0: Chevy Silverado, Bailey Zimmerman with Garth Brooks continues a historic Blame It All on My Roots tour run. Just announced that Orlando is going to be a next stop for him. September 25th and 26th. Tickets are going to be on sale September 2nd at 10 a.m. Eastern time. He's had some historic runs in Denver, Chicago, and D.C. of late.
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1: Zach Top, South of Sanity. It's called When a Person Has Ghosted You, Suddenly Reaches Back Out and Acts Like Nothing's Happening. 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Zombie, the only thing worse than a ghost in dating. There's one appropriate response, experts say, and that's none at all. Save yourself a ton of heartache and block their number.
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2: Disease pressure isn't always predictable, but getting ahead of it can be important. Adam Byrne, Technical Service Manager with FMC, says being ahead of the game helps growers maintain their advantage.
3: Each year now, we get more and more reports of early tar spot detection. But that early protection that Zywie LFR Fungicide brings is because it's something you can put down at planting or in a side dress, an early season application. And it provides this reservoir of a fungicide in the soil that those roots can pull and systemically move through the plant as the plant grows, constantly refreshing that fungicide so that you've always got that protection as you move through those vegetative and into reproductive stages.
2: He says Zywie LFR fungicide makes notable differences.
3: When you come on a field that has Zywie LFR fungicide, is the plants just look greener, more full. We constantly see this visual kind of, wow, these plants just look healthier.
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0: From time to time, we like to put a little church on the radio for you.
1: 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Down on the hands of time.
0: And you can thank God.

0: There's Luke Bryan. Well, after a strong start with his Blame It All on My Roots tour, Garth Brooks announced that he's playing the Kia Center in Orlando September 25th and 26th. Tickets will be on sale September 2nd, 10 a.m. Eastern Time, sticking to his about $150 price point. No pre-sales, but September 2nd, 10 a.m. Eastern Time. So far, tour's had some multi-night runs in Denver, Chicago, and D.C. that have been very memorable.
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4: 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Coming your way Friday morning, it is Boys of Fall at 7:15 and my Week 2 high school football picks coming up at 7:20. 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